Robinson Crusoe. He grew up in a well-respected family, had a good education, and his future looked bright. But then he ran away one night, leaving everything behind, because he was longing for adventure all the time.

his ship stranded on a strange island. 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He learned to be a farmer, a carpenter, and many, many things more. But most of all, he learned to live with Mother Nature. 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But in the end, he found his own paradise.

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We gon' drink drinks and take shots until we fall out like the roof on fire. 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

0: 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Hold tight, you're slowly
1: coming back to life. I'm Bruno Mars. Catch a grenade
2: 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This is Kylie Minogue. When

0: Hi, this is Buddy.
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3: 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When I got my back up, baby.

0: Hi, this is Buddy. Hold tight, you're slowly
1: coming back to life. I'm Bruno Mars. That's your grenade,
2: oh yeah. This is Kylie Minogue. When I got my back up against the
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4: Hey, you! 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The nuttiest sound around! So if you're coming off the street and you're beginning to feel the heat, well, listen, Buster, you better start to move your feet to the rockin'est, rock-steady beat of madness!

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0: Bitangyó Rádió. 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

0: 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This is rock and roll. Time to rock it from the Delta to the DMZ. Is that me or does that sound like an Elvis Presley movie? 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Oh, Viva Da Nang. Da Nang me, Da Nang me. 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
1: Hey, Davis, what are you, gyerekek? 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
3: I'm coming.

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1: Hi, this is Rihanna.
2: Hey, what's up? This is Ludacris.
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I lose control as it seems, and I start living in the land of dreams.

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Children playing in the summer sun, dancing people having fun. A world of love as it seems, when you're living in a world of dreams.